0: You're listening to Vermont Public Classical, Vermont's classical music station.
1: For a long time, talented women have somehow found a way to express themselves through music, while at the same time meeting societal expectations. Many of these women put their aspirations on the back burner in order to support their partner's dreams, like Emma Kodaii. She started composing at an early age, but after she married her music tutor, Zoltán Kodaii, she dedicated herself to his music. Her gifts get their own spotlight here, her Viennese waltzes.

0: Thanks for listening to Vermont Public Classical.
1: Hi, I'm Scott Blankenship with music by Teresa Carreño. This is Mi Teresita, Little Waltz, with Irene Delgado Jimenez conducting the Vienna Radio Symphony Orchestra, and Esther Abrami is the violin soloist.